Whether you're broke or evergreen, you're black, white, beige, Chola descent, you're Lebanese, you're Orient. Whether life's disabilities left you outcast, bullied, or teased, rejoice and love yourself today, cause baby, you were born this way.

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cover a Newsweek. Oh well, guess beggars can't be choosy. Wanted to receive attention from my music. Wanted to be left alone in public, excuse me. So wanting my cake and eat it too. And wanting it both ways. Fame made me a balloon, cause my ego inflated when I blew. See, it was confusing, cause all I

0: 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Sometimes I wonder where these thoughts come from.
1: Yeah, conjuring, do you want? There's no one. If you're losing your mind, I really want.
0: I think you've been wandering off down yonder and stumbled on to Jeff.

0: 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Esto fue We Are the People. Para sentir ya la fiesta en este jueves casi viernes en Match. Y nos vamos con otra gran agrupación Match, que justamente está triunfando en las listas de popularidad y hicieron algo increíble. 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Nos hablaron directamente en Match FM porque tuvimos esta gran exclusiva Match, una entrevista con esta agrupación, en donde nos contaron cómo es que eligen el setlist, cómo es que eligen las canciones que van a presentar en sus conciertos para tener esta cercanía con los fans. 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
1: You know, a lot of people have been asking this question. How do you go on tour with one song, right? Like, how do you do it? And first of all, it's very important for us to meet, you know, the song has reached the scale where we get reached out from so many people. And we really want to meet the people in real life and sing with them. Like, it's something that when you see something on the phone, you know, on a screen, it doesn't feel so real. And we just can't wait to meet people. So that's the main reason that we want to do these shows. And what songs we're going to be singing? We're actually going to be singing our first album. We're going to sing all our songs, and whoever's going to be at the shows is going to just hear all our new music for the first time, which is a really cool experience for us. We really wanted people to hear our music the same way, you know, that we wanted it to be heard, you know, which is like kind of live and energetic, and that's just what we're doing.

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2: Open up, man.
3: What do you want, man?
2: My girl just caught me.
3: You made her catch you?
2: I don't know how I let this happen.
3: Who?
2: The girl next door, you know? I don't know what to do.

0: 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A couple things I can't spell without you. Now we on top of the world, cause that's just how we do. Used to tell me sky's the limit, now the sky's our point of view. Man, we stepping out like, whoa,
1: oh God.
0: Cameras point and shoot, ask me what's my best side. I stand back and point at you, you, you. The one that I argue with, feel like I need a new girl to be bothered with. But the grass ain't always greener on the other side. It's

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0: before you go, there's something I want you to have.
1: Oh, it's beautiful. But wait a minute, isn't this?
0: Yeah, yes it is.
1: But I thought the old lady dropped it into the ocean in the air.